Magic 105.7, Cleveland's all-time favorite to the 70s and 80s. I'm Adam West, and, well, rain, but some green grass for Mother's Day. Rain tonight, 53. Tomorrow, rain, 73. Maybe some sun late Sunday.

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Today is May 8th. On this day, 1976, the theme song to Welcome Back, Kotter was the number one song in America. Remember that show? Remember Up Your Nose with a Rubber Hose? Isn't John Travolta on that? In 1984, Joni and Chachi got married on Happy Days. And in 1999, 80s TV star Dana Plato from Different Strokes died at the age of 34.

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0: 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It's me, Adam West, Friday night. Congratulations to Ashley, $1,000.
1: Oh, my goodness. Thank you. I'm so excited.
0: Keep it locked right here. It's back Monday, Money on the 20s, starting at 9:20. 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

Magic 105.7, Cleveland's all-time favorites of the 70s and 80s. More calls are made on Mother's Day than any other day of the year. Approximately 122 million calls. And, you know, you don't have the long distance as being an excuse if mom lives farther away. Because a lot of people are like, what is long distance? What does that mean?

Magic 105.7, Cleveland's all-time favorites of the 70s and 80s. Mother's Day Sunday. More Americans celebrate Mother's Day than Father's Day. I mean, some people will celebrate both. About a third of Americans plan to celebrate both Mother's Day and Father's Day. But 47% of Americans will celebrate Mother's Day. And 34% plan to celebrate Father's Day. That's fine. That's the way it should be. Just give me a little room to get some stuff done. That's plenty. It's magic.

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Magic 105.7, Cleveland's all-time favorite to the 70s and 80s. All right, I changed the order on the songs a little bit. I was thinking about this. We're going to spend a record $38 billion on Mother's Day this year in this country. The average person will spend about $284 on gifts, which is pretty good. About half for their mother or stepmother, followed by wife, about a fifth, and daughter, a little over 10%.

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We'll see how it all comes together between the Guardians and the Cavs and concerts and graduations taking place, too.

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0: 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It feels very much like a Friday night. Thanks for being here. Thanks for hanging out.
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How far off I sat and wondered. 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

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Good morning, you. Heading out to see the USS Cleveland. Oh, let us know what park you're at. You can tag us in all your pictures today at magic1057.com. Hoping this rain kind of holds out for us. A little cloudy out there, but let's have a fun day.

0: 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Hey, it's Holly Love. There's a whole entire list of parks, by the way, out there that you basically can get a good glimpse of the parade in the USS Cleveland as it's making its way into the city today. Main Street Beach Park, I know a lot of people are going to be out there. Lakeview Park, Veterans Memorial, Bradstreet's Landing, Lakewood Park, and Edgewater Park. So those are just some of the places that you can get a good glimpse today of the USS Cleveland, and of course the parade, all the festivities starting to get underway. They said sunrise until 11.
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Magic 105.7, all-time favorites of the 70s and 80s. Money on the 20s returns again on Monday morning. Gas money, that's what you should use it for, right? Gas or do something fun. I mean, there's plenty of things you can spend that $1,000 on. I was saying earlier this year I needed patio furniture. Your furniture's not cheap anymore. I mean, not that it ever was, right? All right, your next chance to win happens again on Monday morning. I feel

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Well, the 70s and 80s, waking up to some clouds. We might get some thunderstorms later on today, but overall at 11, when our USS Cleveland docks, we should be good to go.

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What a fun day in Cleveland as they commission the USS Cleveland. This weekend's festivities are insane. By the way, so the timeline.

Magic 105.7, all-time favorites of the 70s and 80s here. It's Holly Love. So many things going on in Cleveland this weekend. Of course, USS Cleveland is going to dock around 11 a.m. And then if you have a teenage daughter, she's probably going to Zach Bryan tonight. Huntington Peck Field. That thing's sold out. I'm sure it is. My daughter goes nuts for that guy. I think I've heard like two songs by him. That being said, have fun no matter what you're doing.

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You're up early, headed to a soccer game. 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

0: Magic 105.7, all-time favorites of the 70s and 80s. Good morning. It's Holly Love, Mother's Day weekend. A cloudy start today. I definitely think the rain's going to come into play later on this afternoon. But Mother's Day, not looking bad, just a little chilly.
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Hey, it's Holly Love. All right, did you see it? Did you see it yet? 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

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It's Holly Love. All right, so if you are going to go watch the ship today, should be around 11 o'clock. But there's a ton of, like, parades. I know the Coast Guard's out there. There's so much to see and do around the USS Cleveland for the next week. In fact, if you want to be a part of the main event, they are asking people to register. We put all the information up, magic1057.com. Just so cool to see the USS Cleveland. They got a ship now.

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It's Holly Love. Typical May weekend, that's what I call it. A little bit of rain expected this afternoon, cooling things down for tomorrow. But Mother's Day overall doesn't look like a terribly bad day. 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

Good morning, Magic 105.7, Cleveland's all-time favorite to the 70s and 80s. It's me, Adam West, 56 right now and headed to a high of 70. Cold front moving through later, some thunderstorms in the mix, and so many events happening today between the Guardians playing, which hopefully the storms hold out for that, Cavs playing, there's concerts, there's graduations, all sorts of stuff happening in Cleveland today. 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

Magic 105.7, Cleveland's all-time favorites of the 70s and 80s. Happy Mother's Day weekend to all moms and mom-like people. And Mother's Day typically is the busiest day of the year for restaurants, with almost half of people making plans to go to a restaurant

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Magic 105.7, Cleveland's all-time favorites of the 70s and 80s. The potential for some severe thunderstorms later on today, like this afternoon, during the evening hours. Could be some hail involved here, but kind of up in the air right now. These are the days that the weather people live for. I know some of them. I know they do. 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

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Mother's Day weekend, stormy this evening and tomorrow. Drier, but cooler for mom. Carry

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All in the Family won Outstanding New Series and Outstanding Comedy at the Primetime Emmys. In 1980, the original Friday the 13th was released. And in 1992, the final episode of The Golden Girls aired.

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You could win a pair of passes to see the Paul McCartney exhibit at the Rock Hall at 7:42. 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

Magic 105.7, Cleveland's all-time favorites of the 70s and 80s. I'm Adam West, and Travis Tritt covered that song for the Eagles' Common Thread album. This is, 1993? Did a video shoot for it, said, I think the Eagles should be here. And that ultimately set things into motion for Hell Freezes Over. And some of us who never got to see the Eagles live before got to. And just another reason to never give up on a relationship.

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A great day for business with all the sports and the graduations and, of course, the Zach Bryan concert and everything else. And a good test to see how our infrastructure is doing right now. But super fun at the same time. You can win Bruce Springsteen tickets right now. 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
1: No way. Oh, my God. You just made my weekend. I'm going to pay off some bills, and since it's Mother's Day weekend, get my mother a bouquet of flowers.
0: That is awesome. 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

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Some famous birthdays today. Prince Fielder, son of Cecil Fielder. Baseball players, only father-son combo to each hit 50 home runs in a season. Prince is 42 today. Dave Gann, lead singer from Depeche Mode, 64. John Corbett from Sex and the City, My Big Fat Greek Wedding, 65. Tom Peterson from Cheap Trick, the bass player, 76. Billy Joel is 77. Candace Bergen from Murphy Brown. And remember those Sprint long distance commercials? And a lot of people are like, what's long distance? Anyway, she's 80.

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Magic 105.7, Cleveland's all-time favorites of the 70s and 80s. I'm Adam West, and autonomous sail drones now out on Lake Erie. They can stay out for 100 days at a time. They'll be out there through October. It's kind of a lot of information for something that's supposed to enhance security, but obviously winter will be here. If you see one, I have no idea how big they are. Just let it be.

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All right, here we go with the Cavs and Detroit just getting set to tip off at Rocket Arena. 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

0: Cleveland's all-time favorites of the 70s and 80s. Magic 105.7 on Mother's Day weekend. And Scott Davidson, take care of the most important person in your life, right? You wouldn't be here without her. If mom likes the zoo, good day for her tomorrow. Free admission for all moms, not only at the Cleveland Metro Park Zoo tomorrow, but also at the Akron Zoo and Cedar Point. Opening weekend going on as well if she's into amusement parks. Hopefully the weather cooperates a bit better tomorrow, and it looks like it will. Happy Mother's Day from Magic.
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Magic 105.7. How would you feel if you won $232 million? Exactly. And then you can go take care of mom like never before on Mother's Day. 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

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For the Guardians game and for the Zach Bryan concert, take your time. Big rainstorm coming here. 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

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This is his walk-up song. He's from Down Under, and he hit his first major league home run yesterday. How exciting was that? Do it again tonight. Go Guards. It's meant to work.

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If you're into dancing to disco and classics from the 70s and 80s, way to go. Good night, John Boy. They moved into the old Jade Sushi spot in the flat, so much bigger. Open this weekend. The video's online. Wow. Hey.

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0: 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Free never sounded so good.

So who ordered this weather? Well, the Guardians downtown, the Cavs letting out, and Zach Bryan set to go at 7 o'clock at Huntington Bank Field. Should clear out, but it may take a couple of hours. We'll keep you posted here with 3 News on Cleveland's Magic 105.7.

0: 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Renee, got $1,000 for listening. 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

Bonnie Tyler, who, that's kind of crazy this week, was out on the road and had to have some emergency surgery. You can read all about that. She's recovering. It's up at magic1057.com.

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I'm Jeff Stevens, and we love the 80s, right? So we're highlighting songs from the 80s that were big over Mother's Day weekends back in the 80s. From 1988, Mother's Day, here's Terrence Trent D'Arby's Wishing Well on the 80s

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One great 80s song after another. You are listening to The 80s Show. I'm Jeff Stevens. It's Mother's Day weekend, so we're highlighting songs that were big over Mother's Day weekends back in the 80s, of course. From Mother's Day 1989, Bobby Brown's Every Little Step on The 80s Show.

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4: 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It is Mother's Day, and I'm Jeff Stevens, and we are celebrating the 80s with songs that were big over Mother's Day weekend.